Would you cry if you saw me crying? And would you save my soul tonight? Would you tremble

Is it getting better? Or do you feel the same? Will it make it easier?

Have you come here for forgiveness? Have you come to raise the dead? Have you come here to play Jesus to the lepers in your head?

They're only to hide my guilt and shame. I forgive you, now I ask the same of you. While we were apart, I was human too.